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0: 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Adele and Dan Blackman on Daffodil Day. 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Definitely a great thing. 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

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Very flirtatious in this one. Bruno Mars. Oh!

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I'm Dan Blackman, providing you some relaxing music while you're stuck in traffic on I-10 or Loop 375.

home of Murphy, Sam, and Jody in the morning. 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As you know, Taylor Swift recently got married. Did you hear about the bride from Ohio who spent only $115 on her wedding dress? Details coming after the fate of Ophelia.

0: Sunny 99.9, playing the best variety of the 80s, 90s, and today. There's new bride Taylor Swift, and I'm Dan Blackman. The average wedding dress costs about $2,000 or more. One bride going viral out of Ohio, Jillian Lynch, she found her perfect wedding dress, she said, for $3.75 at a thrift store. Normally costs about $2.20. Then she spent about $110 on alterations. So, and then added a couple of things. $115 total for a wedding dress. Good for her. I'm Dan Blackman. Thanks for listening. Check me out a Finally Friday tomorrow. Right here, 2 o'clock. Be safe. Enjoy.
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11: 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A Couple Minutes.

A Thursday night underway. Hello, welcome aboard. It is time for you to relax and unwind. It is time for you to kick off your shoes so that we can talk with you, so that we can connect with you, so that we can encourage you to connect with the people that you love. 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
1: Tim, hi. Welcome to the Delilah Show. What can I do for you?
2: Today was my girlfriend of mine's 11-month anniversary. Up until now, my longest relationship had been 3 months at max. And this girl named Amanda is just the love of my life. And the past 11 months have been the best 11 months of my life. And I want to spend the rest of my life with her. She tops all. She's the best girl, and she's perfect for me.
1: How old are you, Tim?
2: I'm 18.
1: Forever.
2: Yeah, we're that much in love.
1: That's a big word to say at 18, Tim.
2: Yeah, I know. Everybody tells me that, but when I'm together with her, even if I have a bad day with whatever, and even when I don't get to see her, just talking to her or hearing her voice makes me smile. And when I get off the phone with her or get done seeing her, I'm happy, and my parents love seeing me like that, because when I'm happy, I'm a different person, and she puts a smile on my face no matter what. And I have never been able to find somebody that could do that, and she can do it just by talking to me over the phone.

0: 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I hope you are staying safe and staying hydrated as the temperatures go up across the nation. 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Are you making sure they're safe and making sure they're okay if there's a heat wave in your area? Are you checking in on the folks you love and just saying, hey, I'm thinking about you. Hey, I love you. I'm here for you. I hope that you are sharing those thoughts with every important connection in your life, your parents or your kids or your grandkids or your best friends, that you are sharing from the heart. 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
0: Delilah. 99.9. Pat, thank you for calling and getting through. Tell me who's on your heart tonight.
27: Javier.
0: Javier?
27: Yes.
0: Your sweetheart?
27: I hope he will be someday. Right now, we're just really good friends, and through listening to your good advice to everybody else, it's made me realize that if the Heavenly Father wants us to be together, he's going to let us be together.
0: And you got that from my show.
27: Yeah.
0: Because I sure wish I could get that through my thick head.
27: Yeah, I care very deeply for this man. He's a very special man. He's raising a seven-year-old son by himself. And right now he just wants to be friends, but we both agreed that if God meant for us to be together, we're going to be together. And you helped me realize that, too.
0: So what are you doing to stay sane in the meantime?
27: Working my butt off.
0: That's a good place to invest your energy.
27: Yes.
0: And listening to my sappy love songs, which only make you miss him more.
27: Yeah.
0: It does. It does a lot.

What are you doing on this Thursday night? Are you taking it easy with someone you love? We are here to take your calls and to listen to you, and then to try to find the perfect song to speak to your heart. The phone lines are open, and we are looking forward to chatting with you tonight.

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1: Do you need to turn off the phone tonight? 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Tonight, I encourage you to re-engage with the people around you or even yourself. 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If you need a little time to read, a time for a glass of iced tea, well, there you go. We'll be back to be the soundtrack for your relaxing evening. 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
1: Hi, good evening. Who is this?
2: Hi, this is Sasha.
1: Hi, Sasha. What can I do for you?
2: Well, I wanted to dedicate a song to my boyfriend, John.
1: What do you want to tell John?
2: I want to tell him that I'm very glad we finally met after 2 years of, you know, not knowing each other's name, you know, not knowing who each other were, because we played a concert together and we saw each other from across the room but never met. And we had a little, you know, flirting thing going on, but then we re-met at a party 2 years later and we hit it off and we've been together ever since.
1: And you took the time to get his name?
2: Well, yes, we met at a party and we knew exactly who we were. And
1: you met at a party and you said, hey, I remember making eyes and flirting with
2: you. Exactly. We said, I know who you are.
1: See, you got to know if that happens, then God's got to be in the mix bringing you back together.
2: And, you know, we went to church the very next day together.
1: Aww.
2: And that was our first date.
1: How sweet is that?
2: Yep.
1: So what song do you want to hear for John tonight?
2: More Than Words by Extreme.
1: I'll do it for you.
2: Thank you.

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1: Late last night after the show, I was talking with somebody I dearly love who has recently gone through a breakup, a separation after 3 years in a committed relationship. And she found herself doing, repeating the same patterns from the past. When her heart hurts, she tries to make the pain go away by doing really dumb things. And I think most of us are that way. I know I am. When my heart hurts, when I am in emotional distress or pain, when I'm mourning or hurting or grieving or angry or upset, I turn to things that make me feel good. And those things usually aren't good for me. And my friend was making really bad choices. And we talked late into the night. And I just want to say, if you're in that same situation where your heart is hurting, so you're turning to destructive things, to addictions, to relationships that aren't healthy, to whatever it is, fill in the blank that takes away the pain temporarily. Stop. Because it's not going to fix it. It's only going to make it so much worse. Just a thought. 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
1: Delilah. You're on Sunny.
28: Hi, is this Juliet?
29: Yes, it is.
28: Hi, Juliet. This is Delilah. So what can I do for you tonight?
29: Well, I had a fascinating experience, and when I came home from it, I thought, this is very Delilah-esque. Sadly, while I was in college, I had been a victim of sexual assault. Didn't impede my life, went on, you know, got married, happily got divorced, but separate story. But every 5 years, I'd go back to the spot just to sort of say thank you that I wasn't harmed more and that nothing terrible, terrible happened. And so when I went back after that, it was more as I was thanking God that I was still alive, that I was able to have children, all of that kind of stuff. And it was the 20th anniversary, and I went back, and on the exact spot where I had been assaulted, someone had planted this gorgeous garden, and it was filled with yellow tulips, which are my favorite flower and my favorite color. And I just stood there, and I just knew that God was saying, it's so done. It's, you know, over, and that you live, and that you thrive, and that now it's a beautiful garden.
28: Wow.
29: And I just couldn't
28: you
29: believe it.
28: You must have just had chill bumps covering your entire being when you saw that.
29: I stood in the middle of the road and I couldn't even believe what I was seeing. And I'm an attorney, so I've been able to help a lot of women through this trauma and understand them when they go through it. And so all the way around, strangely, it's enriched my life, if that doesn't sound too odd. Well, the recovering from it. I didn't let it cripple me.
28: That which does not kill us makes us stronger.
29: That's exactly right, Delilah.
28: Juliet, God bless you, bless you, bless you, and may you have many more fields of tulips.
29: Thank you so much.
28: Yellow is also my favorite color, by the way.
29: Oh, wonderful. And just say a hello to Monica. She'll be so thrilled.
28: I will do that.

uplifting stories and music with a message. You're hearing Delilah. 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It's 10.

your shoes, sit back, relax, and enjoy. 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

0: 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I will play a sweet song to tell them congratulations.
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1: I hope you are taking advantage of the beauty of summer, flying by so quickly, coming to a draw soon, coming to a close. Do not miss the opportunity to go for a walk, to go for a walk in the woods, to wander without a destination in mind. Do you ever just go wander for the joy of wandering in the woods? Go enjoy each one of these beautiful days that we have left. And if you're wandering in the afternoon or evening, take me along. 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
2: I would like to make a request, a song from my ex-husband, who's the father of my daughter. Actually, I'm in love with him.
1: And does he know this?
2: Maybe. We're going on, I'm filing for divorce already, so...
1: Why are you filing for divorce when it's obvious you still love him?
2: Because it's not working anymore. He has a girlfriend already.
1: I'm so sorry. This has got to be tough. How old is your child?
2: She's 6.
1: And is he a good father?
2: No, because he doesn't visit my daughter and he doesn't give support.
1: Why are we still in love with a cheater who's dumped you, who's not a good daddy, and who isn't supporting his child?
2: Simply because he's the first man in my life.
1: Yeah, well, he's not going to be the last, and I promise you, honey, the next one had better be nicer to you.
2: Uh-huh.
1: Let's not pine over somebody who is not good to you or your child, okay?
2: Okay.
1: You deserve better than that. How about I find a good song for you and your baby girl?
2: Okay, that's great.
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1: So who is on your heart tonight? Are you thinking of a sweetheart? Your husband or your wife, your boyfriend, your girlfriend, your significant other. Or maybe you don't have a romantic relationship. Maybe you're single and wishing you could meet the right one. Or maybe you're single and you don't want to meet the right one. You're very happy being single. Or maybe you met the wrong one and you're in a relationship, but you're miserable. Ooh, that's the worst kind of heartache there is. I think it is much easier to be alone than to be lonely in a relationship. At least for me, I've been alone and I am now happily in a healthy relationship. But for me, the loneliest lonely was when I was in a relationship with someone who did not care about me, whose selfishness was all that mattered. And that's, to me, the loneliest lonely. When you feel like the person that you are partnered with could care less about you. And they demonstrate by their actions that you're not a priority. You're not at the top of the priority list. You're not even on the list. That's the loneliest lonely. But I am here to chase away the lonelies, to help you focus on the love that is in your life, that is available to you. Focus on the ways that you can use your talents, your gifts, your skills to make this world a better place. You're listening to Delilah.
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28: This is Joe. Hi, Delilah.
1: Tell me who's on your heart tonight, Joe.
28: Well, this girl I met about a year ago, didn't realize she had a boyfriend when I first met her and kind of got hooked on her and found out she had a boyfriend and decided to kind of walk away from it, and she keeps popping up in my life. So I've been wrestling with going for her for the last couple of weeks. We've been hanging out quite a bit.
1: And she's still got the boyfriend?
28: Yeah, she's still got the boyfriend, but I get the feeling that she's kind of having some second thoughts about him because he doesn't do a lot of the things that she likes to do. She likes to just ride horses for fun and go hiking and stuff like that. So she keeps coming out and hanging out with me and doing that type of stuff.
1: And where does the boyfriend think she is while she's out riding horses with you?
28: Pretty sure that she's telling him where she's going. I don't know quite where she stands with me, but I know that I'm starting to fall for her pretty hard.
1: That's obvious. Mama Delilah is not telling you what to do. And like I said, I know you already love her. And if she's coming and hanging out and riding horses and going hiking and having fun with you, obviously she enjoys your company too.
28: Mm-hmm.
1: Just kind of complicated, isn't it?
28: Yeah, yeah. Well, nothing in my life's ever been simple, so.
1: Me neither.
28: Well, I was kind of wondering if you could maybe find a song to, if she's listening, let her know that even if she never lets me be anything other than a friend, I'll always be there for her as a friend.
1: Even though you want to kiss her face?
28: Yeah.
1: Mm-hmm. Okay, I'll do that.
28: Thank you.

If you're missing someone who's far away tonight, we are here for you. Maybe there's physical distance between you, or maybe there's emotional distance that needs to be bridged. Either way, we are here to keep you close in your heart.

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1: Thank you for calling the Delilah Show. Who is this?
2: This is Sandy. I've had a bad day.
1: I've had a bad day. You turn it up. Why did you have a bad day?
2: Well, me and my fiance kind of got into it today because the way I vent is I keep a journal. And he kind of got into my journal and read some things. It's a big journal, so it's from before he and I met on up until now. And he read some things in there and from my past, and we kind of got into it.
1: Well, the first thing I would say is I would have really strong second thoughts about calling somebody a fiance, which means you're planning to spend a life with them, who is so disrespectful and so rude that he would go through your journal and read anything.
2: That's how I felt.
1: A journal is a place for you to share your soul, the deepest thoughts and your secrets and your fantasies and blah, blah, blah.
2: Exactly. That's my private stuff, and he, it wasn't offered. He just, and I thought I could trust him, so I just left it laying on my desk.
1: Yeah, you should never have to hide something like that from your love.
2: Exactly.
1: That would scare the bejeebies out of me if I were engaged to somebody who was that icky.
2: Exactly. And I've gave him no reason not to trust me, so that's probably why I felt
1: violated?
2: Yes.
1: Completely and totally? Because you have been?
2: Exactly.
1: Yeah. No excuse. Good luck.
2: Thank you so much.

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1: Eyes of Faith makes stunningly good-looking eyeglasses. I should know, they're the only glasses I wear. 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One example, a 7-year-old boy was recently given new, much-needed eyeglasses. 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
2: Tonight's Delilah's Dilemma is from Dee. Her boyfriend, she says, heard your show about a gentleman who had been dating a lady for a couple of months, and she was pressuring him to marry her. You told him to put on some shorts and tennis shoes and run the other direction. You said the woman was controlling. My boyfriend then told me he was sharing this story with me because I am the same way as that woman. But our story's different. He and I have been dating for 2.5 years, not 2.5 months. I asked him about our future and told him I was ready for a commitment. After a year, don't you think you should know if someone is right for you? I'm 44 years old and he is 46. I have a 7-year-old and I desire a complete family. He's a good-hearted man, but he has a closed mind and he feels our situation is the same as the one you spoke of. I would like your response. Well, Dee, I will give you my response coming up next. 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
2: 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This all or nothing really got away. You're driving me crazy.

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1: Tonight's Delilah's Dilemma is from a 44-year-old woman who has a son who is 7, who has been dating a man for over 2 years, and she wants a commitment. And he's saying, no, you're being too controlling about that. D, you're the one who needs to put on the shorts and the tennis shoes and run if after 2.5 years he doesn't know what he wants. There's a great book out. It's by Steve Harvey. It's called Act Like a Lady, Think Like a Man. And it is so good, Dee. You got to pick it up and read it. And then you will discover if he is looking for keeps or if he's just out having a little bit of fun and not really interested in a forever relationship. Read that book and then I'm sure you will come to your own conclusions.

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1: I got a nice note from Sheridan, who is a mom celebrating summer with us. She says, first, I'd like to thank you. You've done so much to help me connect with my oldest son. I'd like to ask you to play a song for my wonderful husband. He took on the role of father for my oldest son when no one else would. He also took over the role of father for my second and third son 4 years ago, and he's helped me overcome many trials and troubles and things I never imagined I could get through. Today, we've been together for 5 years, married for four, and we have another son, and now we are welcoming a baby girl. I love Josh with all my heart, and I hope he knows this. Thanks so much. From a busy, busy mom named Sheridan. Sheridan, thank you for sharing this summer night with us. You're listening to Delilah.
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2: Hi, Kevin.
3: Hello, how are you?
2: I'm good, how are you?
3: I'm doing all right, and yourself, Em?
2: Oh, you have a delightful accent. Where are you from?
3: I'm actually from Melbourne, Australia.
2: Tell me who's on your heart and what I can do for you.
3: All right, I was actually in a car accident this past weekend, and so I ended up having to fly home instead of drive. And while in the airport, I met someone that I know hardly anything about, actually. And I can't get her off my mind, and pretty much sums it up in a nutshell.
2: So were you smart enough to get a phone number?
3: I was, actually. She hasn't gotten any of my phone calls, I fear. So I'm using the power of the radio tonight, I guess.
2: Did she give you an email address?
3: No, she did not, actually. We just exchanged phone numbers. All I have from her is a phone number written on a tiny cocktail napkin.
2: Oh! And you haven't heard back, so you don't know if she's getting your messages, if you wrote the wrong number down, if she doesn't have cell reception.
3: I have no clue, to be honest, but I can't stop thinking about her.
2: And what's her name?
3: Her name is Maggie.
2: Maggie.
3: Maggie. And, yeah, she's the one in my heart this evening.
2: Uh-huh.
3: Uh-huh.
2: Big time.
3: Big time.
2: I will find a good song for you. I hope things work out. I hope she calls you.
3: I hope she calls you.
2: I hope somebody hooks up here.
3: I hope she gets a hold of somebody.
2: All right. You have a great night.
3: Delilah, you as well, man.
2: Bye-bye, honey.
3: Good night.

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1: Tomorrow is Friday. Friday night, girls' night, the night we honor our best friends, our girlfriends, our partners in crime. Do you have women in your life? I'm so stinking blessed to have awesome girlfriends in my life. My bestie Janie, who's been a part of my life, a part of my heart for a long time. A long, long, long time. Dee Dee, Tasha, who, and Sylvia, who've been a part of my heart even longer, and Holly and Cecile and girlfriends going back to grade school. And my grown daughters are now such a huge part of my heart in friendship ways. Not just as my daughters, but as women I admire and love spending time with. Do you have a woman or women in your life that are your best friends, that know all about you and still love you? How amazing is that? That you can be transparent with, that you can just be yourself with, that you don't have to, you know, do the hype and the blah, blah, blah and try to impress or anything. You can just be real. Those friendships are priceless. 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We still call them Friday night girls. And I will play a song tomorrow night to honor your besties, your best friends, your girlfriends, your circle of friends, the people that love you unconditionally. 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

0: You're on Sunny.
1: Hi, welcome. This is Delilah, who's on the other line.
2: Hi, my name is Wanda.
1: Hi, Wanda. What can I do for you?
2: Oh, Delilah, I need a song to cheer me up. I think a relationship with a guy is over with. It's my first relationship I've had in like 25 years, and I'm kind of very sad about it. Just didn't work out. I choose to pick the wrong kind of men.
1: You choose to pick the wrong kind of men, or you're just naturally attracted to an emotionally unavailable man?
2: I'm naturally attracted to them kind of men, yes.
1: Yeah, and they're so charming.
2: No, and I finally found this guy I thought was great, and things didn't turn out the way I thought they would.
1: Because he's emotionally unavailable?
2: He knew how to talk the talk, you know, and I fell for it, and maybe he knew that because he probably could see that maybe I don't know, maybe he saw that I was vulnerable. And I'm usually not. I went through hell with my husband for 25 years.
1: So why are you doing it again?
2: I have no idea. This is what I need to help. Why am I picking the wrong kind of men?
1: Don't go out with people who disrespect you and are not good to you. Stop.
2: I know. I have to. That's why I need a cheer-up song to make me stop.
1: A cheer-up song isn't going to do it. You're going to have to go in the bathroom, look at yourself in the mirror, and say, you know what, honey? I deserve to be treated with dignity and respect, and I will not settle for less.
2: Yes.
1: Would you let somebody treat your daughter if you had a young daughter as a woman the way you let men treat you?
2: Nope, I wouldn't.
1: Okay, so doesn't that say it all?
2: Yes, it does.
1: Listen to Mother Delilah.
2: I am.
1: And start respecting yourself.
2: Thank you.

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3: I got this sweet letter from Shannon who says, Delilah, I hear parents talking about their teenage girls. And I must say, God blessed me with the best teenage girl in the world. Funny thing is, she's a redhead with blue eyes and freckles. But with all that temper that you expect from a redhead. She's almost 16 and has decided she doesn't want to date because boys are too much drama. She can't tolerate bullying. She always stands up for the underdog. She has no bad habits and is on track to go to vet school. But best of all, she's my best friend in this world, and I couldn't ask for a better daughter than she is. Her name is Elspeth, and I thank God every day for her. From Shannon.

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0: 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Hey, everybody, it's Teresa Lucas. 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You know what, Dan? I'm going to give you the honors. Go ahead.
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0: I gotta have faith. Ooh, I gotta have faith. Because I gotta have faith, faith, faith. I gotta have faith, faith, faith. The home of Murphy, Sam, and Jody in the morning. Sunny 99.9. 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You know, I use mine all the time. I can always find songs to fit my mood. 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

0: 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Well, today's National Senior Citizens Day. Let's hear it for our grandparents. Hey, even our parents, right?
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1: 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They've been there with me when nobody else was. 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

best variety of the 80s, 90s, and today are on Sunny 99.9. Wow, you guys. American Idol going for season 25 this year. And here's our very first American Idol. It's Kelly

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0: The home of Murphy, Sam, and Jody in the morning. Sunny 99.9. So how are you doing? What's going on? Let me know. At TeresaLucas3 on Twitter. How happy are you that it's Friday?
1: It's finally Friday.
0: Yeah.

0: We are Sunny 99.9. And Kathy, you want to hear this one from the Bengals. How come?
1: I love Manic Monday. It's one of my favorites because that's so me. Even if I had an airplane, you know?
0: Oh, you and I both. Going back to 1986.

0: 99.9. Some days are worse than others. I don't know why that is, but tell me what kind of distractions that you face every day when you're at work trying to get stuff done. 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You can record a message, get sent to me right here in the studio. I just realized I am probably one of your work distractions. I'm sorry.
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2: Lots and lots of variety all night long.
1: Having a hard time focusing on work today. Hey, John, what's something that distracts you when you're supposed to be working?
3: I'm old school. I still play Candy Crush.
1: Oh, yeah, that's a good one. What level are you on?
3: I think I'm on level like 580 or something like that.
1: Oh, that is so addicting. I mean, you get through one level, no way you can stop right there, right?
3: That definitely wastes time at work.
1: Yeah, you know, I've actually caught some of my coworkers playing it, though, in the bathroom. Hiding from the boss.
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Sunny 99.9. Well, Rod Stewart has canceled the remaining dates of his global One Last Time Farewell tour. He underwent a routine coronary stent procedure and is recovering well. Sending all of our best wishes to you, Rod. Here he is now.

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1: Yeah, sounds great.
0: Couldn't agree with you more. Plus, we'll give you $1,000 to spend however you want. This is for those keywords all throughout your day. You text them to 200, 200. First one coming up later on this morning.

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At Teresa Lucas 3 on Twitter, I want to thank Chris for the follow. 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

0: El Paso's Sunny 99.9. My name is Teresa Lucas. You know, we had a little issue with our dishwasher at home, and they think it's just soap scum that's blocking the pipes. I was talking with one of my coworkers here, and she said, you know what? Before you call a plumber, run Kool-Aid through the dishwasher. I'm like, Kool-Aid? She says, yeah, pour the packet in where you put the soap. And, of course, run it without any dishes in there. Are you kidding me? She said, any color is generally fine. Because I just tell you, I cannot think of putting cherry Kool-Aid through my white dishwasher. But I looked it up online. She may be right. Kool-Aid citric acid removes soap scum. So I think I'm going to give it a try. I'll let you know.
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0: 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Hey there, it's Teresa Lucas at Teresa Lucas 3 on Twitter if you'd like to connect there. Happy late Thursday night, early Friday morning.
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0: 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Hey, Jamie, thanks for listening tonight. 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
1: Well, Bruno Mars fans and his peers, which is really cool, that says a lot, say he's such a kind, down-to-earth person, and, you know, gotta really respect that. Love those celebrities choosing to focus on their music instead of chasing attention in the tabloids, you know? Here he is now.
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0: 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Kim, what are you doing right now?
1: I'm talking to you instead of working. 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
0: Ooh, thank you. I think. 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

0: best variety of the 80s, 90s, and today are on Sunny 99.9. Lots and lots of variety. Thanks for letting me play it for you. I'm Teresa Lucas. Sometimes don't you daydream a little and maybe secretly wish you had a magic power? Especially during spring cleaning time. Brittany, what's your superpower that you wish you had?
1: Just clean my house, Eoso. I want the whole thing cleaned, all the dishes done, the vacuuming, everything, so I do not have to lift a pinky finger.
0: Oh, that'd be great.
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1: 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Wanted to hear Maniac by Michael Sambello. 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
1: Well, today's National Senior Citizens Day. Let's hear it for our grandparents. Hey, even our parents, right?
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0: just might. The home of Murphy, Sam, and Jody in the morning. Sunny 99.9. Hey, Kathy, are you bummed that the week flew by so fast?
1: No.
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1: At Teresa Lucas 3 on Twitter. I just made a new friend, Rebecca. Thank you for the follow. Here's your song request.

0: 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Wow, I don't know if something weird is going on here or what, but maybe it's because we're related. Or our little angels are working together really hard. But my mom and I, we always email each other before we go to sleep every night. And pretty much every night this past week, I've been composing my email. And as soon as I hit send, guess what pops up in my inbox? Yep, an email from mom. And if that isn't weird enough, which I love, actually, our emails are almost identical with what we were talking about.
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1: Hey, thanks for playing my song. I love you.
0: My pleasure. I don't know which song I played, but I'm glad I could make you happy. 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
1: Love hearing from you. And around here, we are fans of the empty weekend. What's an empty weekend? Where you don't schedule anything. You just do what feels good in the moment. You do still, you know, feed the dog, grocery shop, do the things you have to do, but you don't have any appointments pending.
0: Yeah, it's weird to call it an empty weekend. Makes it sound like you're just sitting with a remote control in your hand, and that's not what that's about, right?
1: But doing what feels good in the moment. If you decide you just want to watch a true crime documentary, you can. Yeah, if you decide you want to clean out a closet, you do. Yeah. It's just you don't have anywhere you have to be at a certain time, which is the beauty of it.
0: Yeah.
1: Right? And some people would say that's what a weekend is supposed to be.
2: Yeah.
1: Free time. Fill it how you choose.
2: Really stressful. Yeah.
1: Correct. So we add, you know, and also back to school time, it's lovely for a family to kind of have that, for your kids to have come from a week of, you know, schedule to breathe in free time. What about you, Murphy? Are you going to have an empty weekend? I'm going on a girls' getaway.
0: Yeah, but I have to structure it to make sure that it's actually empty, if that makes sense. You know what I mean? Otherwise, I go into chore mode. That's what I tend to do on the weekends, all the things that I don't get to do during the week.
1: Yeah.
0: So, I mean, what I was thinking about doing is focusing on photos again.
1: Oh, sweet.
0: Taking pictures and stuff like that. Oh, and I don't just mean selfies and me sitting there going, hey, it's me.
1: Getting out your camera.
0: Getting the camera and doing, yeah.
1: Oh, good. About that. Yeah. That's so cool. Champ is a very good subject.
0: See, now it's a chore, not an empty weekend.
1: Never mind. Do what you want. Take pictures of what you want. Felicia said this regarding an empty weekend. I already have plans for the weekend, or should I say my almost 16-year-old has plans that I have to take him to, LOL. There's that place in parenting where you feel like a driver, like a driving service.
0: Yeah.
1: Felicia, we've all been there.
0: You blink and that goes, but I mean, I remember like between the extracurricular, the track and field stuff. In fact, I was so proud, remember, that we bought canopy and folding chairs, and we were ready for track and field, and it lasted a season, and then poof, didn't need those
1: anymore.
0: We got
1: those stuck somewhere.
0: But that'll take a whole weekend up.
1: She says, I'll soak it all in while I can, because not too long from now, he'll be able to drive himself everywhere, and then I will have plenty of empty weekends ahead. Yes, you will, Felicia. Mm-hmm. Denise says, then who will do the laundry? You still do the laundry.
0: Yeah.
1: You just don't have a bunch of stuff that you are scheduled.
0: Yeah.
1: So keep it coming.
0: Maybe give the laundry to somebody else.
1: We'd love to
0: hear from you. Who doesn't have an empty weekend.
1: Hear from you anytime. 877-310-4MSJ.

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1: Sam's always up on the new eats. He's the food dude.
2: If you are a fan of Girl Scout Thin Mints, have I got a new M&M for you.
0: All right, I'm all ears, Sam.
2: M&M's. This is only available at Walmart, but it's M&M's Crunchy Mint Crunchy Cookie.
3: Oh,
2: now,
3: yeah.
2: You know, M&M's have had the mint M&M's.
3: And they're great. I

0: feel like we only see them at Christmas.
1: They're a Christmas staple.
2: And they've also had the crispy M&Ms, which is like a cookie crunch inside. But so this is kind of combining them. So it's the mint cookie crunchy cookie.
0: But it's not like a collaboration with Girl Scouts.
2: No. And this is just the foodies saying it really does taste like a thin mint. So
0: okay. Only at Walmart. Why?
2: It's just an
0: exclusive
2: deal.
0: That's the collaboration.
2: Yeah.
0: Okay. Okay.
2: And in fact, they even print Walmart on the package.
0: Yeah, they did.
2: Only at Walmart.
0: Okay.
2: Reese's Puffs has a new flavor. You know, they have the little balls that some are chocolate and some are peanut butter. Well, now you've got Reese's Puffs peanut butter and jelly.
1: Puffs peanut butter. Okay.
2: So you're going to have the peanut butter balls, the chocolate balls, and they're adding strawberry jelly balls.
0: That's smart.
1: Okay.
0: We've never had the Reese's cereal because if peanut butter cereal, my heart belongs to peanut butter Captain Crunch.
1: I had it years ago.
0: Good.
1: It's been around for a while. It's not like it's new. It's been around for decades.
0: It has, but we've never bought it.
1: I mean, I've tried it. It does the same thing to the top of your mouth as Captain Crunch does.
0: Ouch.
1: If you do too much of it. Yeah, but it's good. It's worth it.
2: Dole Whip has a new product. And I love the name of it, too. It's called Dole Whipped. W-H-I-P-T.
0: Oh, whipped.
2: Because it's like the spray whipped cream.
0: Oh.
2: So instead of the real Dole Whip, you know, dessert.
0: Sounds good,
2: which
0: though.
2: They now sell in the freezer section. They now have Dole Whipped. And there's two flavors, strawberry and pineapple. And that's just for topping any dessert or anything you want to top.
1: Is this the thing you used to only be able to get at Disney World?
0: I feel like it
2: Dole Whipped, the dessert, was the only thing you could get at Disney World or Disneyland. And then earlier this year or last year,
0: they
2: had the freezer section where you get the four cups of it.
0: Put that on top of a piece of pie, and it just... It adds another flavor.
2: Or just open your mouth and go.
0: You're right. I'm sorry. I forgot. Yeah.
2: And Hormel has the new chili for us. They've partnered up with Omaha Steaks.
0: Mm.
2: Now,
0: before you
2: get excited about this, Omaha Steaks beef is not in the chili. Omaha Steaks worked with Hormel to develop a flavor that gave it a better meat presentation and a better texture.
0: Correct.
2: So their name is on the can. They just helped out with it.
0: It's a collaboration.
2: Mm-hmm.
0: Got it.
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1: Murphy, I want to point out something.
0: You know,
1: we're married, so this is what we do. You point out things about me, about buying dog food. I'm going to point out things about you that are interesting to me.
0: Oh, you mean by spending $10 more on dog food than you should? Is that what you're referring to? Just
1: on the reminder. Because our boy deserves beef instead of chicken every once in a while. He does.
0: Okay.
1: Glad we let that go. Okay, so you are the first person, and usually with anything new technological, you are the first adopter of it. You love it. It lights you up, technology.
0: Yeah, I do.
1: And AI has done the same. Murphy's the person that we all know to dabble the most in it, mm-hmm. to start playing with it, to have. You've tried multiple AI, what do you even call them, assistants?
0: I don't know what they call them. GPT,
1: apps,
0: services, apps.
1: Robots.
0: Yeah. But and then early on, I mean, 2 years ago when I started playing with it, they were frustrating to work with. It's like, these are garbage.
2: Yeah, this will never work.
0: But they've come a long way.
1: Okay. You know. Well, I bring it up because there is a study this week that says that most of us, an alarming number of us, are more concerned about it than excited anymore. Fewer people are excited about it and more of us are just concerned with it.
0: Oh, I can see that.
1: Yeah. But what I have noted and noticed lately, where you don't request it, it makes you crazy. If you're on your phone and you're doing something and you're trying to ask a question or look something up, if it's an AI, you know,
0: well,
1: prompt,
0: that's because
1: that makes you nuts because you're not alone.
0: Because every app now has some sort of AI component and it gets pushed on you. It's not like you have an option. So it's like some of my favorite note-taking, there's a button now that replaced the plus where I type myself with an AI thing. It's like, I'm not asking for AI right now.
2: I just want to type in a reminder.
0: Exactly. And I love AI. I have no issues with that. But yeah, I don't like it like garbaging it up in my face. Like, okay, you can tell me that it's a feature now. I'll turn it on when I want to turn it on.
1: Correct.
0: Don't pop it up. But everything pops up with that now.
1: Yeah,
0: it's all over my Microsoft Outlook. It's all over Adobe. It's all over everything.
1: It's high aggravation. And I've heard other people around like fuss about it. Like, I didn't want that. I didn't ask for that. Get out of here.
2: I know.
1: But to hear him do it now.
2: I know how to get rid of it. Ask Claude how to get rid of the AI buttons.
0: Well, I guess you could do that. But do you know what Claude actually told me the other night? That it was time to go to bed, that I have a show to do. I'm not kidding you.
2: Oh, really?
0: In 6 hours. I was like, go to bed. Like, oh, okay.
1: Well, maybe I can get on board with that.
0: Yeah, right.
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2: Got a message here on Facebook Messenger from Andrea. Murphy, you want to be involved in this one, too. She says, and this is goes back to you saying that Jody spent too much money on dog food. You know, she went for the beef instead of the chicken.
0: Context here, you know, because Jody's not an overspender. It's not like Jody. What I found is when we moved to Fresh Pet, whatever it is, and it's not brand specific. The fresh food in a tube, mm-hmm. you know, where the meat's squeezed together and it looks like a big sausage.
1: Got it.
0: So it's fresh, not kibble. And there's a chicken version, and there's a beef version that we can buy. The beef version is almost $10 more than the chicken version. Me, I'm like, okay, chicken. Because we're going through a tube of this stuff a week.
2: Yeah. Mm-hmm.
0: And so, no. Oh, yeah. But
1: I don't
0: something,
1: know.
0: We're going through the box of it in a week. So 8 times 4, 10 times 4, whatever, that's $40 a month.
2: Yeah.
0: I mean, to me, buy the chicken.
2: Yeah, the dogs don't care.
0: Right.
1: Dogs do care. Sometimes they like beef.
2: Well, she says, LOL, I'm with Jody on the dog food. Let him have an extra special treat once in a while.
1: Right. Oh, Andrea, thank you. Bless it.
0: You're right about that. Maybe we can put it in rotation, Jody. What do you think?
1: Sure. Okay. I mean, the next time I'll buy the chicken. But it just, you know what this comes down to?
0: Make it like a 3-to-1 proposition.
2: Yeah.
0: $10 more a month. I can stomach that.
2: One time a month, they get it.
1: Okay. Here's what's up, though. What I realize is that you and I are different people. You know, what I think is worth stretching a little bit for is my dogs, both of our dogs. Mm-hmm. They're both senior dogs. You know, they've earned this delicious food that they can digest more easily than
0: I agree with all of that.
1: And I love them.
0: And chicken digests just as easily as beef.
2: Do you notice any difference when they eat the beef and chicken?
1: But, you know, the things that you decide to, you know, spend money on or stretch it a little bit, not the same as me, you know? $10 for Champ to have beef every once in a great while because you know he enjoys it more, I think.
2: Yeah.
1: It's more flavorful.
2: Is there a generic version? It'd save you a little money?
1: I don't know about that. I haven't looked yet. But you know, like speakers and electronics, you always say, well, it's worth it because of the sound and things like that. And I'm like, we don't even need speakers. It goes back to the kind of people that we are, like what you prioritize. That's all.
2: We don't need speakers.
0: I would say that the dogs appreciate the difference in the quality of music they hear in the house. I do think so.
2: While they're eating their chicken.
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1: Join us anytime, especially on this grateful Friday. We have asked, and you are already responding about what you are grateful for right now today.
0: A good way to end the week.
1: Stacy says, grateful that this first week of school is almost done. My fifth and eighth graders are late sleepers, and these mornings have been H-A-R-D.
0: Yeah.
1: I'm sorry about that. Yeah, I feel you.
0: You know, even when you try to do the ramp up from summer back into that, it's still when the day actually hits, it's tough.
1: There's that also very real thing, and kids struggling to wake up right now need to know there's that very real thing. Our pediatrician even talked to us about it once, Murphy.
0: What?
1: That teenagers, especially preteen and teenagers, their natural biological way of being is to be night owls and to not be as ding and alert in the morning. That's a natural physical process. And yet, school bell rings early.
0: Yeah.
1: You got to be in there on time. Like, it's a real struggle the older that you get. And that's another reason to try to take devices away from them at night so that they will sleep and can get up. Sorry, kids, for saying that, but it's true.
0: Yeah.
1: Anyway, thank you for that one, Stacy. Mm. Also, Eli sent this in. Grateful for it being almost college football time.
2: That's right.
1: Only the best sporting experience known to mankind. So thank you for that. Yeah, we feel the same.
0: Yeah,
1: I'm ready.
0: I know everybody's got their favorite sport, but to me, man, there's a whole vibe, everything about it. I just wish the weather would usher in what is supposed to be football season.
1: Don't we all? Don't we all?
0: Yeah.
1: I will say this, football in general, like, you know, we are in preseason NFL. We mentioned this yesterday. There were, you know, games last night, games tonight, 10 games on Saturday, preseason NFL, 10 games. To me, it's... college is my favorite football to
0: watch. Me too. I can't wait. ESPN game day, I'm ready.
2: Oh, yeah.
1: But there's something about just having it on. The first real games of the season, just having it on. The noise of a football game in the house is right to me. You know what I mean, Murphy?
0: I do. I know exactly what you mean.
2: It's a feeling. I mean,
1: it is.
2: Like in a month or so, you'll be able to open the windows and the doors and you got the game gone and everything. It's great.
1: It just means so much. Yeah. I think it's because we're just wired to know that we enjoy it. You get involved if you're behind a team, so you have skin in that game. But it's also the time of year and the holidays are coming. I think it means a million different things to
0: us.
2: And did you know on Saturdays you can watch a game from bright in the morning till like almost midnight. Yeah.
1: Till you fall asleep on the sofa.
2: Yeah.
1: All right, keep it coming. It is Grateful Friday. You can also call or text us 877-310-4MSJ.
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1: We did this whole After the Show podcast the other day on hidden talents. And your family is the one that knows, that really knows these things about you and will show it to you.
0: Well, that makes you a go-to is what I was, the point was, you know.
1: Right.
0: Jody helped me to find a 1 millimeter screw. I mean, it was tiny. Jody can spot things like that when I can't see them. Don't know how. And then I do the...
1: I'm the finder of things, and quickly,
0: yeah,
1: usually.
0: You expect me to untangle necklaces.
1: You're good at it. I can't untangle a knot, a necklace, a knot, anything like that. And I give it to Murphy, and he...
2: But when she gives you a necklace, do you now not, like, look forward to, oh, good, another challenge?
0: Yeah, I do.
1: You take pride in it.
0: I take a lot of pride in that. And it's weird because I will be more patient with that than other things. I'm not sure why. But yeah, I'm confident I can do it.
1: Correct.
0: I'm really impatient with other things, but a delicate little necklace, I don't know what that is. I'm patient with
1: it. When the kids were little, yeah, and they were at home and they were looking for something and I could hear on the other end of the house, I would be like, they're about to call me in.
0: Yeah.
1: And when I get called in to find something, it will be found.
2: Yeah.
1: I knew it would be found. Like, and then on the rare occasion I can't find something, months can go by and I'm still looking secretly. You do take pride in what you become known for. So, Sam, your hidden talent was?
2: Useless trivia.
1: Useless trivia.
2: But see, with that, when I take pride in it, but I also consider it a challenge.
1: If somebody

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3: There is a documentary coming September 8th on Netflix. Murphy, I hope you know that on that day we're going to watch it.
0: What's that?
3: Because I think this is, it's going to be so beautiful, and it doesn't sound like it would, but it's called Untold, Mr. T, I Pity the Fool.
4: I pity the fool.
3: It's about Mr. T.
4: Just some phony fake celebrity or fictitious hero. I'm real life.
3: He's telling his life story, how he became Mr. T and why the persona of toughness.
4: People don't know the road I had to travel. I was born in the Robert Taylor Project. You got to be tough in the hood. Growing up, I watched my father being called boy. I ordained myself Mr. T. So the first word out of everybody's mouth would be Mr. That's a sign of respect my father didn't get.
3: Oh my gosh.
0: Wow.
3: Right. You have to know that there's always something. People have layers. There's just not one side to anything. He's not like that all the time.
5: Are they going to cover Rocky III?
3: Are you kidding me? He stole the whole movie. Of course they're going to cover Rocky III because that's one of those things that really catapulted him into our mainstream.
0: He stole the entire decade of the 80s.
3: He did.
0: He did. You know what
3: so
0: I mean?
3: It's called Untold Mr. T, I Pity the Fool, premiering Tuesday, September 8th on Netflix.
0: Coming up next, Sam has music news.
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2: There is talk again of Steve Perry joining Journey for a stop on their farewell tour.
3: What?
2: Yeah, this comes from...
0: Is this real? I mean, we've been hearing this for decades.
2: I think this is more of Jonathan Cain, the keyboard player, like trying to whip people into a frenzy.
3: Trying to make some ticket sales happen.
2: Because he said this is the final stop on the tour is November 28th in San Francisco, which is where Journey came from.
3: Of course.
2: So he's saying, you know, for that final show, who knows who's going to show up? I don't know. There might be a reunion of sorts.
3: That would be incredible. However, I just want to say this. I saw them without Steve Perry, with the other singer.
2: Arnell Pineda.
3: Okay. And it was incredible. Yeah. It was so good, and start to finish.
2: Steve Perry earlier this year said it's simply not true, so I don't know if it'll happen.
3: Okay.
2: Don't know if it's going to happen, but you know, like Jim Carrey said in Dumb and Dumber.
4: So you're telling me there's a chance.
3: Thank you, Sam and Jim.
2: Yes. Hey, here, Post Malone is engaged.
3: Did he propose?
2: Yes, he proposed to his girlfriend of, it's about a year. Her name is Christy Lee. They've been on and off again. They'll take a couple months off and get back together. But they're back together. He was previously engaged to the mother of his daughter. Mm-hmm. We don't have a date yet for the wedding, but we'll let you know when we hear anything there. Okay. You want to try it again, Jenny?
3: No,
0: the posty proposal.
3: The posty proposal, that's it. Murphy had it.
2: You know, we recently learned that the NFL game in Australia, the Jonas Brothers are going to be the halftime show.
5: I'm a sucker for you.
3: Yeah.
2: And the NFL now says, you know, we have 7 international games coming up this season, and we're trying to get a big name act for each of those international games for the halftime show. So the only other one they've announced so far, and they just announced it this week, is the one that's happening in Rio in September. The Ravens and the Cowboys, and your halftime performer will be Ricky Martin.
3: Yeah.
0: Makes sense, yeah.
3: Man, he can still shake it, too.
2: Yeah, he can shake his bonbon.
3: Yeah, he can.
2: Yeah, as soon as we find out who the other ones are, we'll let you know those as well.
3: Well, excited about that, are you, Sam?
2: Yeah.
0: Up next, Jody has 3 things to know today.
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1: Three things to know today.
2: Number one, instead of arguing over what's for dinner, a lot of couples are choosing to live together, all of that love, but eat separately. It's called a food divorce, and especially, you know, it's for dinner time.
3: Yeah.
2: And it's based on different tastes and different diets, different schedules and cravings, so you just leave behind a nightly debate. It makes it, you know, you even eat on your own timeline, sometimes not even together, but it takes the pressure off and there's no stress and resentment. It's called a food divorce. Number two, speaking of food, the FDA has upgraded the recall of frozen blueberries to the highest health risk level. The problem, you got it, E. coli. It's 12 people have been sick in just a couple of states, but these frozen blueberries, they were organic. The brand is called Greenwise Organic Frozen Berries. They were sold at Publix stores and people have gotten very sick.
3: Mm.
2: So if you have them, take them back for a refund, but definitely or definitely pitch them.
3: Yeah.
2: And number three, Spider-Man Brand New Day.
4: What is happening to me?
2: Has made more than $2 billion worldwide. It's the biggest release for a film in the history of Sony Pictures. And heading into the fourth straight weekend, it is expected to be number one again.
3: Wow.
2: And those numbers are not adjusted for inflation. Everybody loves the new Spidey.
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2: 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We will begin with James Bond, and we will wrap it up with A Galaxy Far, Far Away.

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1: Jody's top five entertainment stories of the week. Number five.
2: If you like the actor Callum Turner and you want him to be the next James Bond, it's still looking like he's like the number one person that they might be announcing any day now. He's a British actor. He's married to Dua Lipa.
0: I was going to say, that's a thing. His famous spouse.
3: Yeah.
2: All the men love that.
3: Can you get your wife to do the song for
0: the movie? Maybe she'll be a Bond girl.
2: Do the song. I think the song.
3: I like Bond girl even better.
2: Okay, I know you do.
1: Number four.
2: Taylor Sheridan let everybody know this week that forget about the Four Sixes Ranch as one of his shows in the Yellowstone world. He said it was never going to be one. He said because he bought that ranch, there are real people, you know, raising families there, doing their job, ranching for a living. He would never turn a real-life workplace into a soap opera. Hmm. He's got other stuff, though. Obviously, Dutton Ranch got renewed for a second season. He's got Marshalls. He's got the Madison.
3: Yeah.
2: He's got it all.
3: Yeah.
1: Number three.
2: This is so exciting. Murphy, we're going to do this weekend. Jon Favreau, who made the Lion King remake, who made the Mandalorian Grogu, who gave us Iron Man. He's fantastic. He made an actual documentary about lions called Lion. It's in four parts, and it's because he was there in Kenya for 4 years filming lions.
0: And really?
2: He let the cameras run. He was trying to get, I guess, his subject matter down for the Lion King remake, and he realized there's a documentary here following a baby cub and the whole pride. And so it's on Disney Plus and Hulu now in four parts. It's beautiful. It's called Lion.
1: Number two.
2: Disney did their D23 last weekend in Anaheim, and now we know everything. Frozen 3 is coming. The Incredibles 3. We've got a Lilo and Stitch 2. Coco 2. With Miguel as a teenager. The Bluey movie. All of that. We got all of these big announcements. There's so much coming, including Princess Diaries 3. So just buckle up and keep your Disney Plus subscription.
1: Number one.
2: But the biggest one from D23. Star Wars Starfighter is coming. This is the standalone next Star Wars film starring Ryan Gosling. They even showed the crowd there some footage of him restoring a decommissioned starfighter and flying through this alien landscape, and it's Ryan Gosling, the Star Wars movie, and everybody's loving it. It takes place 5 years after The Rise of Skywalker, and it'll be in theaters May of 2027. That's less than a year away.
0: Jody's top five entertainment stories of the week. Coming up next, your morning pick-me-up.
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1: Morning pick-me-up time, and kids, this one's for you. Young kids in the car on the way to school on a Friday, this is for you, and if you're a child at heart. So you guys, we all know about K-pop Demon Hunters and the big song Golden. If you don't even know the movie or the story, you know the song.
2: Of course.
1: Global hit, okay? And also, if you're ages, you know, 1 to 92, you also know this beautiful tune, Sesame Street.
2: Yeah.
1: Did you guys know there's a new Sesame Street parody album out?
0: A parody album?
1: The Parody Party. They've been doing parodies since the beginning of Sesame Street.
0: Oh, not a parody of Sesame Street, a parody by Sesame Street?
1: By Sesame Street, I'm sorry.
0: Okay.
1: No, we're not parodying them.
0: Yeah.
1: They're parodying everybody else.
0: Yeah.
1: And so they've been doing this forever.

0: 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The best variety of the 80s, 90s, and today.
1: Jody's Hollywood Outsider.
2: The Fast and the Furious is back in theaters today. We're talking about the original movie from 2001. Vin Diesel, Paul Walker, Michelle Rodriguez. Universal is re-releasing this movie for its 25th anniversary, and that starts today.
3: Wow.
2: What's interesting about this story is nobody thought it was going to be anything. It opened in June, you know, 25 years ago. No expectations whatsoever.
3: It's just a street racing story.
2: $40 million in its first weekend. Yeah, about street racing in L.A. and then stealing, like, DVD players out of the back of a truck. And 11 movies later, this is one of the biggest franchises on the planet. It's one of those stories.
3: 11 the movies, little, 25 years. That's like every 2 years or so is a movie.
2: It's like it taught us who Vin Diesel was. Yeah. I didn't know who he was before that. So Fast and Furious, the original movie in theaters today. If you never saw it and wanted to go back to the original, it'll seem sort of dinky to you probably if you're a Fast and Furious person. Huh. Another one that's available in limited release today, but it's a movie in theaters. It's called Tony, and it's the story of a young teenage Anthony Bourdain.
4: I need a job.
5: You work in a kitchen before?
4: Sorry.
5: Yeah.
2: And Antonio Banderas is in this as his mentor, as his teacher. And by the way, it's getting great reviews from the critics.
3: Coming up, how you can have an empty weekend this weekend.
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1: Love hearing from you. And around here, we are fans of the empty weekend. What's an empty weekend? Where you don't schedule anything. You just do what feels good in the moment. You do still, you know, feed the dog, grocery shop, do the things you have to do, but you don't have any appointments pending.
0: Yeah, it's weird to call it an empty weekend. Makes it sound like you're just sitting with a remote control in your hand, and that's not what that's about, right?
1: But doing what feels good in the moment. If you decide you just want to watch a true crime documentary, you can. Yeah, if you decide you want to clean out a closet, you do. Yeah. It's just you don't have anywhere you have to be at a certain time, which is the beauty of it.
0: Yeah.
1: Right? And some people would say that's what a weekend is supposed to be.
2: Yeah.
1: Free time. Fill it how you
2: really
1: choose.
2: Really stressful, yeah.
1: Correct. So we, and also back to school time, it's lovely for a family to kind of have that, for your kids to have come from a week of, you know, schedule to breathe in free time. What about you, Murphy? Are you going to have an empty weekend? I'm going on a girls' getaway.
0: Yeah, but I have to structure it to make sure that it's actually empty, if that makes sense. You know what I mean? Otherwise, I go into chore mode. That's what I tend to do on the weekends, all the things that I don't get to do during the week.
1: Yeah.
0: So, I mean, what I was thinking about doing is focusing on photos again.
1: Oh, sweet.
0: Taking pictures and stuff like that.
1: Oh,
0: and I don't
1: cool.
0: just mean selfies and me sitting there going, hey, it's me.
1: Getting out your camera.
0: Getting the camera and doing, yeah.
1: Oh, thinking good. About that. Yeah. That's so cool. Champ is a very good subject.
0: See, now it's a chore, not an empty weekend.
1: Yeah. Never mind. Do what you want. Take pictures of what you want. Felicia said this regarding an empty weekend. I already have plans for the weekend, or should I say my almost 16-year-old has plans that I have to take him to, LOL. There's that place in parenting where you feel like a driver, like a driving service.
0: Yeah.
1: Felicia, we've all been there.
0: You blink and that goes, but I mean, I remember like between the extracurricular track and field stuff. In fact, I was so proud, remember, that we bought canopy and folding chairs, and we were ready for track and field, and it lasted a season, and then poof, didn't need those
1: anymore.
0: We got
1: those stuck
0: somewhere. But that'll take a whole weekend up.
1: She says, I'll soak it all in while I can, because not too long from now, he'll be able to drive himself everywhere, and then I will have plenty of empty weekends ahead. Yes, you will, Felicia. Mm-hmm. Denise says, then who will do the laundry? You still do the laundry.
0: Yeah.
1: You just don't have a bunch of stuff that you are scheduled.
0: Yeah.
1: So keep it coming.
0: Maybe give the laundry to somebody else.
1: We'd love to
0: hear. Who doesn't have an empty weekend.
1: Hear from you anytime. 877-310-4MSJ.
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1: Here's three things to know today.
2: Number one, the USS Abraham Lincoln is heading home after 9 months at sea, ending this extended Middle East deployment where there were concerns about the conditions for its crew. And so they were expected back in May, but the mission was extended to support U.S. operations against Iran. Mm-hmm. And then the families were reporting, you know, food and supply shortages and problems with morale and even mental health.
3: Even the plumbing.
2: Yes, a lot of stories. The USS George Washington is replacing the Lincoln in the Middle East as part of a planned, you know, rotation. Number two, you know how the Rock and Roll Hall of Fame will let fans vote?
3: Oh, yeah.
2: Well, the Heisman Trophy voting is, they're taking a page from the Rock Hall on that. Starting September 9th, fans will be able to vote every day through a new Heisman Hopefuls platform. This is college football we're talking about, for whatever player they think is the top performer. And then the result will be unveiled on ESPN during conference championship weekend later in the season. And then the top three players will be placed in an official fan ballot.
3: Okay.
2: Along with like 900 something other votes.
3: Right. No kidding.
2: And number three, the price for the Tooth Fairy has gone up a little bit. Kids, about $6 per tooth is the average.
3: Whoa.
2: It does make kids feel special. And you're more likely to go to bed early when you know the Tooth Fairy's coming.
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2: If you are a fan of Girl Scout Thin Mints, have I got a new M&M for you.
0: All right, I'm all ears, Sam.
2: M&M's, this is only available at Walmart, but it's M&M's Crunchy Mint Crunchy Cookie.
3: Oh,
2: now,
3: yeah.
2: You know, M&M's have had the mint M&M's.
3: They're great. I feel like we only see them at Christmas.
0: They're a Christmas staple.
2: And they've also had the crispy M&M's, which is like a cookie crunch inside. But so this is kind of combining them. So it's the mint cookie crunchy cookie.
3: But it's not like a collaboration with Girl Scouts.
2: No. And this is just the foodies saying it really does taste like a thin mint. So
3: okay. Only at Walmart. Why?
2: It's just an
3: That's
2: exclusive
3: the collaboration.
2: Deal.
3: Okay. Yeah. Okay.
2: And in fact, they even print Walmart on the package.
3: Yeah, they did.
2: Only at Walmart.
3: Okay.
2: Reese's Puffs has a new flavor. You know, they have the little balls that some are chocolate and some are peanut butter. Well, now you've got Reese's Puffs peanut butter and jelly.
3: Oh,
0: Reese's
3: cereal.
0: Puffs peanut butter. Okay.
2: So you're going to have the peanut butter balls, the chocolate balls, and they're adding strawberry jelly balls.
3: That's smart.
0: Okay.
3: We've never had the Reese's cereal because if peanut butter cereal, my heart belongs to peanut butter Captain Crunch.
0: I had it years ago.
3: Good.
0: It's been around for a while. It's not like it's new. It's been around for decades.
3: It has, but we've never bought it.
0: I mean, I've tried it. It does the same thing to the top of your mouth as Captain Crunch does.
3: Ouch.
0: If you do too much of it. Yeah, but it's good. It's worth it.
2: Dole Whip has a new product. I love the name of it, too. It's called Dole Whipped. W-H-I-P-T.
3: Oh, whipped.
2: Because it's like the spray whipped cream.
3: Oh.
2: So instead of the real Dole Whip, you know, dessert.
3: Sounds good,
2: which
3: though.
2: They now sell in the freezer section. They now have Dole Whipped. And there's two flavors, strawberry and pineapple. And that's just for topping any dessert or anything you want to top.
0: Is this the thing you used to only be able to get at Disney World?
3: I feel like it
2: Dole was. Dole Whipped, the dessert, was the only thing you could get at Disney World or Disneyland. And then earlier this year or last year,
3: they
2: had the freezer section where you get the four cups of it.
3: Put that on top of a piece of pie, and it just... It adds another flavor.
2: Or just open your mouth and go.
3: You're right. I'm sorry. I forgot. Yeah.
2: And Hormel has the new chili for us. They've partnered up with Omaha Steaks.
3: Mm.
2: Now,
3: Good stuff. You
2: get excited about this, Omaha Steaks beef is not in the chili. They just, Omaha Steaks worked with Hormel to develop a flavor that gave it a better meat presentation and a better texture.
3: Correct.
2: So their name is on the can. They just helped out with it.
3: It's a collaboration.
2: Mm-hmm.
3: Got it.
0: Coming up, Jody has another Hollywood Outsider.
3: On the way next, though, who's finally getting sick of AI?
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1: Murphy, I want to point out something. You know, we're married, so this is what we do. You point out things about me, about buying dog food. I'm going to point out things about you that are interesting to me.
0: Oh, you mean by spending $10 more in dog food than you should? Is that what you're referring to? Just
1: on the reminder. Because our boy deserves beef instead of chicken every once in a while. He does.
0: Okay.
1: Glad we let that go. Okay, so you are the first person, and usually with anything new technological, you are the first adopter of it. You love it. It lights you up, technology.
0: Yeah, I do.
1: And AI has done the same. Murphy's the person that we all know to dabble the most in it, to start playing with it, to have. You've tried multiple AI, what do you even call them, assistants in
0: life?
1: Yeah,
0: I don't know what they call them. GPT, apps, services, apps.
1: Robots.
0: Yeah. But and early on, I mean, 2 years ago when I started playing with it, they were frustrating to work with. It's like, these things, these are garbage.
2: Yeah, this will never work.
0: But they've come a long way.
1: Okay. You know? Well, I bring it up because there is a study this week that says that most of us, an alarming number of us, are more concerned about it than excited anymore. Fewer people are excited about it, and more of us are just concerned with it.
0: Oh, I can see that.
1: Yeah. But what I have noted and noticed lately, where you don't request it, it makes you crazy. If you're on your phone and you're doing something and you're trying to ask a question or look something up, if it's an AI, you know,
0: well,
1: prompt,
0: that's because
1: that makes you nuts, because and you're not alone.
0: Because every app now has some sort of AI component, and it gets pushed on you. It's not like you have an option. So it's like some of my favorite note-taking, there's a button now that replaced the plus where I type myself with an AI thing. It's like, I'm not asking for AI right now.
2: I just want to type in a reminder.
0: Exactly. And I love AI. I have no issues with that. But yeah, I don't like it like garbaging it up in my face. Like, okay, you can tell me that it's a feature now. I'll turn it on when I want to turn it on.
1: Correct.
0: Don't pop it up. But everything pops up with that now.
1: Yeah,
0: it's all over my Microsoft Outlook. It's all over Adobe. It's all over everything.
1: It's high aggravation. And I've heard other people around like fuss about it. Like, I didn't want that. I didn't ask for that. Get out of here.
2: I know.
1: But to hear him do it now.
2: I know how to get rid of it. Ask Claude how to get rid of the AI buttons.
0: Well, I guess you could do that. But do you know what Claude actually told me the other night? That it was time to go to bed, that I have a show to do. I'm not kidding you.
2: Oh, really?
0: In 6 hours.

0: 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I was getting kind of used
1: to being so with the most music variety. 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
2: Got a message here on Facebook Messenger from Andrea. Murphy, you want to be involved in this one too. She says, and this is goes back to you saying that Jody spent too much money on dog food. You know, she went for the beef instead of the chicken.
0: Context here, you know, because Jody's not an overspender. It's not like Jody. What I found is when we moved to Fresh Pet, whatever it is, and it's not brand specific. The fresh food in a tube, mm-hmm. you know, where the meat's squeezed together and it looks like a big sausage.
1: Got it.
0: So it's fresh, not kibble. And there's a chicken version, and there's a beef version that we can buy. The beef version is almost $10 more than the chicken version. Me, I'm like, okay, chicken. Because we're going through a tube of this stuff a week.
2: Yeah. Mm-hmm.
0: And so, no. Oh, yeah. But
1: I don't
0: something,
1: know.
0: We're going through the box of it in a week. So 8 times 4, 10 times 4, whatever. Mm-hmm. That's $40 a month.
2: Yeah.
0: I mean, to me, buy the chicken.
2: Yeah. The dogs don't care.
0: Right.
1: Dogs do care. Sometimes they like beef.
2: Well, she says, LOL, I'm with Jody on the dog food. Let him have an extra special treat once in a while.
1: Right. Oh, Andrea, thank you. Bless it.
0: You're right about that. Maybe we can put it in rotation, Jody. What do you think?
1: Sure. Okay. I mean, the next time I'll buy the chicken. But it just, you know what this comes down to?
0: Make it like a 3-to-1 proposition.
2: Yeah.
0: $10 more a month. I can stomach that.
2: One time a month, they get it.
1: Okay. Here's what's up, though. What I realize is that you and I are different people. You know, what I think is worth stretching a little bit for is my dogs, both of our dogs. Mm-hmm. They're both senior dogs. You know, they've earned this delicious food that they can digest more easily than
0: I agree with all of that.
1: And I love them.
0: And chicken digests just as easily as beef.
2: Do you notice any difference when they eat the beef and chicken?
1: But, you know, the things that you decide to, you know, spend money on or stretch it a little bit, not the same as me, you know? $10 for Champ to have beef every once in a great while because you know he enjoys it more, I think.
2: Yeah.
1: It's more flavorful.
2: Is there a generic version? It'd save you a little
1: money? I don't know about that. I haven't looked yet. But you know, like speakers and electronics, you always say, well, it's worth it because of the sound and things like that. And I'm like, we don't even need speakers. It goes back to the kind of people that we are, like what you prioritize. That's all.
2: We don't need speakers.
0: I would say that the dogs appreciate the difference in the quality of music they hear in the house. I do think so.
2: While they're eating their chicken.
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1: Here's three things to know today.
2: Number one, everybody's heard the term, well, it's a dry heat. And the word is, new research out of Arizona State says the dry heat may be the one that gets you. Yeah. Okay, because of very low humidity and when the temps are really high, your sweat evaporation is suppressed significantly. Your sweat is your body's air conditioning system.
3: Look, we've walked right into dry heat and it feels like an oven.
2: It feels like you're actually in an oven. And if you live in it, you can kind of get used to it. But that's the kind you have to be extra careful of, because when you're sweating in humid heat, at least your body's AC system is working.
3: Moist.
2: So be careful. Number two, this is so fun. The British sayings that are Americans' favorites. Cheers being number one. Mm. Ah, cheers. Brilliant coming in at number two.
3: That's
2: just
3: British.
2: Saying, oh. It's very Britishy. Mm. And then cheeky.
3: Oh.
2: Getting your knickers in a twist is also in the top five.
3: What about Bob's your uncle?
2: No, but we do have jolly and bloke on the list as well.
3: Yes.
2: A favorite, you know, British sayings that we all pick up from TV and social media. And number three, Melissa McCarthy is going to be Mrs. Claus in the future. And Jim Gaffigan as Santa. There's a Warner Brothers animation Christmas movie that's been cast now called Margie Claus. Santa goes missing on Christmas Eve. Mrs. Claus takes an old sleigh out and a rookie crew with clues to help find him.
3: Aww.
2: We don't get it till Christmas of 2027, though.
1: You're up to date. 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

The best variety of the 80s, 90s, and today. It's on Sunny 99.9. I hope you're having a great Friday morning. Enjoying the music. We will get through the workday together and into the weekend. Michael Jackson's on. Here's Smooth Criminal.

0: We are Sunny 99.9 Friday, almost to the weekend. And keep this in mind, too. We are 2 weeks away from Labor Day weekend. And then it's the burr months right after that. September, October, November, December. 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
1: As we head past 10 o'clock on your Friday morning, hope the workday is being good to you. We got a weekend to get to, so music coming up from John Legend, Paula Abdul, Whitney Houston, and more. Huntrix and Golden. 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

0: 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The cursive font is now gone from Instagram. It is being referred to as a text-only new logo slash watermark, as none of the letters actually touch, a la cursive. They're calling it sharper and more modern. And meanwhile, my 15-year-old can't read cursive.
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1: I know a lot of us aren't taking the vacations that we really would like to right now. 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
1: The always iconic Phil Collins. As your Friday workday continues, just past 11 o'clock, with music this hour from Taylor Swift, Heart and Teddy Swims, Phil Collins. Making it kind of spooky in the workday. Here's In the Air Tonight.

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1: 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Donna Summer working in the diner, singing about how hard we're all working for that money. 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It's a classic. She works hard for the money.

El Paso's Sunny 99.9 with the best variety of the 80s, 90s, and today. Welcome into your Friday afternoon. Already past 12 o'clock. I feel like we got there quick. It's going to be the weekend before you know it, with more variety coming up like Pat Benatar and Adele. Here's Naked Eyes.

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1: This song always makes me laugh because I think about like being a kid and pulling the petals off a flower. And if it didn't go the way that I wanted, I would just throw it down and pick up a new flower and try again. Justin Bieber. Here's Daisies.

0: the home of Murphy, Sam, and Jody in the morning. Sunny, 99.9. Just over here waiting patiently for something from Pink. I just feel like I need her in my life right now. Since the Tony Awards, I know. It's hard to wait.
1: Right from the start, you were a thief. You stole my heart. And I, your willing victim.

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0: The best variety of the 80s, 90s, and today. It's on Sunny 99.9. Jenny here, and I saw a really great meme that just kind of like struck home with me the other day. It was like, if you want something to change, then you must change. And I'm like, ah, light bulb moment, right? Is there something that you've been doing that you're just ready to just stop?
1: I've been anxiety scrolling way too much.
0: Yeah.
1: I've overdone it. Mm-hmm. I can't sleep at night. Help me.
0: Yeah, I think part of the problem is over scrolling, and then your brain gets running and then you can't shut it off. And then, of course, you wake up tired. So the first thing you do is what? Grab the phone. Yeah, I'm definitely trying to break my anxiety scrolling habit, too.
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1: Do you know this song was one of the longest running number one songs ever? Like one of two to hit 19 weeks? Shaboozy's A Bar Song. Yeah, true story.

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Hey, it's Jana. Thanks to those members of the El Paso Police Department, Fire Department, and EMS who take Sunny 99.9 along with them on their ride. Thank you.

0: Cause I gotta have faith. 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
1: 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In less than a month, a very cool happening. Yes, the iHeartRadio Music Festival. You could be there. I could tell you how. Right after Kim Wilde sings, "Oh, You Keep Me Hanging On."

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Sunny 99.9. You're going to hear songs like this during our Best of the 80s and 90s weekends. Thanks for listening in. The Bangles, song that Prince wrote. It's Manic Monday. Thank God it's Friday, right?

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1: There is one of the songs Bruno Mars does during the Romantic Tour, I Just Might. So are you lucky enough to have tickets? Possible things on the Romantic Tour, Risk It All, 24 Magic, Treasure. Of course, That's What I Like. All these great tunes. 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

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I'm going to give you all the details after Maroon 5.

0: 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This Love from Maroon 5, I'm Dan Blackman. We have your chance to see Somber in L.A. How about that? 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

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I'm hearing he's working on some new stuff, more upbeat tunes. Here's Lewis Capaldi, Someone You Loved.

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1: One of the things you do maybe on a Friday afternoon is a little dance, right? How about Rock Your Body? Justin Timberlake shows the way.

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I'm Dan Blackman, providing you some relaxing music while you're stuck in traffic on I-10 or Loop 375.

0: Sunny 99.9, playing the best variety of the 80s, 90s, and today. Pharrell Williams, Dan Blackman. So do you drive the speed limit? You're not alone. 1 in 3 drivers agree. No one actually does. They say 10 miles over the speed limit is acceptable, by the way. So why do people speed? To get around slow drivers, reach their destination faster, avoid holding up traffic. How about you? 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

the home of Murphy, Sam, and Jody in the morning. Sunny 99.9. This song you would definitely hear during this best of the 80s and 90s weekend coming up. Heaven is a Place on Earth, Belinda Carlisle.

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I'm Dan Blackman. 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

Paxos, sunny 99.9. Hard to believe Labor Day weekend right around the corner. Are you thinking about fall trips? What's Airbnb saying people are searching for? I'll tell you after Leona Lewis.